0: up in one of the tournament's all-time games. Tonight's F1 Belgium Grand Prix will see Kimi Antonelli again start on pole position, with Aussie Oscar Piastri off position 7. And in today's NRL action, the Titans play the Seagulls before the Dolphins take on the Cowboys. That's the latest news update from the Capital Radio Newsroom. I'm James Wybrow.
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2: Transport for New South Wales would like to advise Kosciuszko Road is open, Guthaga Road is open, and Alpine Way is open to Thredbo. Beyond Thredbo, icy stretches from Scammell's Lookout to Cancoban. The Snowy Mountains Highway, the road is open. The Link Road to Selwyn Snow Resort is open. Elliott Way is also open. And Coomera Brown Mountain, the road is open. Make sure you're keeping it here for all latest winter road updates.
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3: Weather-wise, mainly fine conditions for today. Mostly sunny for tomorrow, partly cloudy on Tuesday, and on Wednesday, partly cloudy with scattered showers. There's a 0% chance of snowfall over the next 24 hours. Cooma going for a top today of 16, Jindabyne's temp climbing to 16, and Canberra reaching a max temp of 17. 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

0: This is the Snowy Mountains Forever Classic, XLFM 96.1. It's Jeff taking you through for your Sunday morning. Another 30-minute music marathon wraps up for your 10 o'clock hour. Let's take a look at the weather. Mainly fine conditions today. There's a 0% chance of snowfall over the next 24 hours. Cooma going for a top today of 16. Jindabyne's temp climbing to 16. And then Canberra reaching a max temp of 17. Bill Medley, Jennifer Warnes, they have the time of their lives. That's up next here on Forever Classic, XLFM.
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8: 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Beyond Thredbo, icy stretches from Scammell's Lookout to Cancoban. On the Snowy Mountains Highway, the road is open. The Link Road to Selwyn Snow Resort is open. Elliott Way is also open. And Coomera Brown Mountain, the road is open. Make sure you keep an ear for all latest winter road updates.

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0: Sometimes every rose has its thorn on Forever Classic XLFM 96.1. It's Jeff taking you through for your Sunday morning. 10 o'clock is over with Poison, but now it's time to roll in to 11 o'clock. Only an hour left until our lunchtime. Your next 30-minute music marathon contains a bit of Eric Carmen. 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
1: 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Australia's biggest battery right here in the Snowy Mountains.
2: This is Buddy Baker. Another sunny day, some firm but softening snow underfoot, and that sunscreen will be needed again. So a new chum chair, Wes's wonderful carpet to be spinning today. This small terrain park is open and people are having some great times in that. Charlotte Pass, Cozzy Triple Chair open all the way to the top. Some lovely groom runs all the way back to the village. Basin Palmer, Pulpit Tea Bar also open. First timers riding the Cozzy carpet for all their fun, as other kids. They've also got a hike park open. There's some nice features there. Perisher lifts open across four resort areas, but not yet linked. Today, Perisher Quad to the top, maybe. Mountain P6, Air T-Bar will be nice. All lifts are open in Blue Cow and the Blue Calf T-Bar in Agathaga, and there are plenty open in Smiggins. Threadbow, Basin and Carroll's will spin today. Anton's is going to be popular for all those better scares and borders. Cruiser, it's going to be going, so plenty up on Merritts. Long runs of High Noon and the Super Trail. Friday Flat, great for the first timers and the kids. Next couple of days should stay mainly sunny with a change expected mid next week.
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3: From the Capital Radio Newsroom, good morning, I'm James Wybrow. A critical incident investigation is underway after a man died following a cross-border police chase. Toby Goff reports.
4: Queensland police triggered the pursuit early this morning, chasing a Ford Ute before the driver, allegedly armed, fled for the New South Wales border. Highway Patrol officers took over the pursuit near Benora Point, deploying road spikes twice before the 25-year-old crashed down an embankment. Police found the driver unconscious inside the vehicle and commenced CPR. He was later pronounced dead. A crime scene has been established with officers seizing a firearm from the car. The incident is now under review by the Professional Standards Command.
3: In other news, a number of emergency services are threatening to boycott the federal government's new disaster warning system. All mobile phones will receive a test AusAlert notification later this month before the platform is officially launched in October. News Corp reports some first responders won't be using the system because it's incompatible with landlines and the alerts disappear once they're read. Opposition Senator Paul Scar says Labor needs to address these issues now.
5: You're going to make an investment of over $100 million, it's absolutely crucial that every frontline emergency service is using this system. So this is above politics. We've got to get this right.
3: Victims of online predators in Victoria will get new powers to fight back. Carolee Katzenbarnas explains.
6: New laws are set to be able to unmask anonymous accounts and lower the bar to take tech companies to court. The Herald Sun revealing VCAT will be given the powers to force social media companies to reveal the identities of these accounts that are inciting hatred using race, religion or sexual orientation. And in a win for victims, the government will also scrap a 10% legal threshold, blocking many families from suing social media and AI companies for negligence causing psychiatric harm to children. Extending the reforms for adult victims are still being considered.
3: Also making news, more than 1,000 major wildfires are burning across Canada, the smoke drifting and affecting many northern cities in the USA. And the world's largest air show kicks off tomorrow in Oshkosh in the US state of Wisconsin. England has taken third place at the FIFA World Cup, winning their bronze playoff with France 6-4 in Miami. The Three Lions were dominant from the start, leading 3-0 at half-time, leaving an order too tall for France to climb. Star midfielder Jude Bellingham sealing the deal for England, taking the final goal just seconds before the whistle.
7: Bellingham, it's brilliant! Is it going to be number six? Oh, you bet it is! What a way to sign off!
3: Argentina and Spain play out the grand final tomorrow. That's the latest news update from the Capital Radio Newsroom. I'm James Wybrow.
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1: Transport for New South Wales would like to advise Kosciuszko Road is open to Perisher. However, the Perisher car park is full with the turnaround currently in place. Guthaga Road is open to the village and Alpine Way is open to Threadboat and beyond. On the Snow Mountains Highway, the road is open. The Link Road to Selwyn Snow Resort is open. Elliott Way, the road is open. And Coomera to Brown Mountain, the road is open. Make sure you're keeping it here for all the latest winter road updates.
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2: Weather-wise, mainly fine conditions for today. Mostly sunny for tomorrow, partly cloudy on Tuesday, and on Wednesday, partly cloudy with scattered showers. There's a 0% chance of snowfall over the next 24 hours. Coomera going for a top today of 16, Jindabyne's temp climbing to 16, and Canberra reaching a max temp of 17. 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

Classic Excellente 96.1. It's Jeff taking through a 30-minute music marathon on your Sunday morning. We're going to do the Walk of Life with Dire Straits in a bit, and we've got one from Sting on the way. We'll be together, but Gazza and Rick back tomorrow morning to wake you up on the local Brekkie show from 5:30 here on Forever Classic Excellente FM.

0: Your 11 o'clock 30-minute music marathon is done for your Sunday morning here on Forever Classic XLFM with Sting. We'll be together. It's your last 30-minute music marathon with me. Your next one will take place after 12 o'clock. Your lunchtime 30-minute music marathon for your Sunday. Let's take a look at the weather. Mainly fine conditions for today. There's 0% chance of snowfall over the next 24 hours. Cooma going for a top of 16. Jindabyne's temp climbing to 16. And in Canberra, reaching a max temp of 17. The Communards up next, playing for you after half past here on Forever Classic XLFM.
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11: Transport for New South Wales has advised that the Kosciuszko Road is open to Perisher. However, Perisher parking is full and a turnaround is in place. Through traffic on the Kosciuszko Road will be turned around. Guthaga Road is open. Alpine Way is open to Threadbow and beyond. Snowy Mountains Highway is open. Link Road to Selwyn Snow Resort and the Elliott Way from Tumbarumba to Selwyn Snow Resort. Both those roads are open. And Cooma to Brown Mountain, the road is open. And for all the latest winter road updates, keep it here.

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0: Billy Joel, Matter of Trust here on Forever Classic XLFM. It's Jeff taking you through for your Sunday morning, which means it's your final song of your 11 o'clock hour. 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

0: Some lovely groom runs all the way back to the village. Basin Pommer, Pulpit Tea Bar also open. First timers riding the Cosy Carpet for all their fun as other kids. They've also got a hike park open. There's some nice features there. Perisher lifts open across four resort areas, but not yet Link. Today, Perisher Quad to the top, maybe. Mount P6, Air Tea Bar will be nice. All lifts are open in Blue Cow and the Blue Car Tea Bar in Agathaga, and there are plenty open in Smiggins. Threadbow, Basin and Carroll's will spin today. Anton's is going to be popular for all those better scares and borders. Cruiser, it's going to be going, so plenty up on Merritts. Long runs of High Noon and the Super Trail. Friday flat, great for the first timers and the kids. Next couple of days should stay mainly sunny with a change expected mid next week.
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2: From the Capital Radio Newsroom, good afternoon. I'm James Wybrow. The United States has launched a new wave of airstrikes against Iran after two American troops were killed at a base in Jordan. Pentagon officials say the attack has degraded Tehran's military capabilities by taking out logistics hubs and underground weapons systems. One of Iran's top generals has previously threatened America with a return to all-out war if they were to retaliate. But former Australian ambassador to the US, Arthur Sinodina, says if that were to happen, it's unlikely Australian boots would be on the ground.
3: Certainly not under this government. I don't get any impression that this government would put troops on the ground. There might be some forms of background support. We already give some types of background support, but I'd be staggered if we were to put troops on the ground.
2: In other news, a split has emerged within the opposition over whether Australia should support multiculturalism. The term has been subject to debate after One Nation began advocating for a national monoculture. Federal Liberal President and former Prime Minister Tony Abbott has released a video claiming multiculturalism has failed. But opposition Senator Andrew Bragg has told the ABC he rejects the assessment.
4: I don't agree with those comments, and I think it's very important that as leaders in the parliamentary party, that we're clear about what multiculturalism is and how it fits into a liberal framework and how it fits into modern Australia.
2: The Victorian government is reportedly planning to create a new department to tackle organised crime in a bid to fend off continuing calls for a royal commission into the big build corruption. The Herald Sun reports that legislation for the establishment of a new agency could be introduced when Parliament resumes next week. Also making news, high-profile social media influencers Andrew and Tristan Tate have been arrested by federal authorities in Miami. The United States Marshals Service took the brothers into custody after a request from law enforcement overseas. British prosecutors have confirmed they want to extradite the brothers to the UK to face criminal charges. And the Bureau of Statistics is counting down to next month's census. Everyone across Australia on August 11th is asked to answer 66 questions about their heritage, income and religion. The Wallabies have snapped a six-match losing streak with a 57-10 demolition of Italy in the Nations Championship. The relieved Wallabies boss says he always knew what his men could do.
5: With the effort from the players, some of the accuracy, I thought we had a real steal. I'm just relieved and retired, really.
2: Joe Schmidt will step aside from leading the Wallabies and be replaced by Les Kiss. And at the World Cup, England has taken third place, beating France 6-4 in Miami. That's the latest news update from the Capital Radio Newsroom. I'm James Wybrow.
1: 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Premium land lots with breathtaking views available now.
0: Transport for New South Wales has advised that the Kosciuszko Road is open to Perisher. However, Perisher parking is full and a turnaround is in place. Through traffic on the Kosciuszko Road will be turned around. Guthaga Road is open. Alpine Way is open to Threadbow and beyond. Snowy Mountains Highway is open. Link Road to Selwyn Snow Resort and the Elliott Way from Tumbarumba to Selwyn Snow Resort. Both those roads are open. And Coomber to Brown Mountain, the road is open. And for all the latest winter road updates, keep it here.
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6: Chilly conditions are forecast throughout this evening. Tomorrow mostly sunny, Tuesday partly cloudy and Wednesday.

0: Stay partly cloudy with scattered showers. There's 0% chance of snowfalls over the next 24 hours. Coomera chasing a top of 17 tomorrow after a night's low of minus 3. Gindi dropping to minus 1 tonight and climbing to 16 tomorrow. And Canberra rising to a maximum of 15 tomorrow after slipping to minus 1 overnight.
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0: 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A 30-minute music marathon with Dynamic Hypnotics and Soul Kind of Feeling. Believe it or not, that band is actually back together again, all eight of them, and doing the rounds at the moment. Definitely worth checking out. And, they look a little bit older, but they've still got the sound there, and that's the main thing. We'll do another 30-minute music marathon after one. 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
8: Transport for New South Wales has advised that the Kosciuszko Road now open through to Perisher. Guthinger Road is open. Alpine Way is open to Threadbow and beyond. Snow Mountains Highway is open. The Link Road to Selwyn Snow Resort and the Elliott Way from Tumbarumba to Selwyn Snow Resort. Both roads are open. Cooma to Brown Mountain is open. And for all the latest winter road updates, keep it here.

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6: 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It's the Charlotte Pass Snow Resort Two-Buck Tuesday. Totally snowbound with no cars, no queues and no crowds. 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

0: 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A 30-minute music marathon on the way just after 1 o'clock. 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
1: 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Building Snowy 2.0. Australia's biggest battery right here in the Snowy Mountains.
11: This is Budgie Baker. Another sunny day, some firm but softening snow underfoot, and that sunscreen will be needed again. So a new chum chair, Wes's wonderful carpet to be spinning today. Their small terrain park is open and people are having some great times in that. Charlotte Pass, Cozzy Triple Chair open all the way to the top. Some lovely groom runs all the way back to the village. Basin Pommer, Pulpit Tea Bar also open. First timers riding the Cozzy carpet for all their fun as a

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1: Transport for New South Wales has advised that the Kosciuszko Road now open through to Perisher. Guthaga Road is open. Alpine Way is open to Thredbo and beyond. Snowy Mountains Highway is open. The Link Road to Selwyn Snow Resort and the Elliott Way from Tumbarumba to Selwyn Snow Resort. Both roads are open. Cooma to Brown Mountain is open. And for all the latest winter road updates, keep it here.
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2: Chilly conditions are forecast throughout this evening. Tomorrow, mostly sunny. Tuesday, partly cloudy. And Wednesday, partly cloudy with scattered showers. There's 0% chance of snowfalls over the next 24 hours. Cooma chasing a top of 17 tomorrow after a night's low of minus 3. Gindi dropping to minus 1 tonight and climbing to 16 tomorrow. And Canberra rising to a maximum of 15 tomorrow after slipping to minus 1 overnight.
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And right now, some Sixpence None the Richer, who sadly lost their bass guitarist a couple of weeks ago. 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

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It's a 30-minute music marathon, and the weekend wouldn't be a weekend unless we heard some ABBA. They're coming up real soon. And right now, Belinda Carlisle, who'll be saying farewell to us in March of next year. 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

0: 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And we'll have another 30-minute music marathon just after two. 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
9: Transport for New South Wales has advised that the Kosciuszko Road now open through to Perisher. Guthaga Road is open. Alpine Way is open to Threadbow and beyond. Snowy Mountains Highway is open. The Link Road to Selwyn Snow Resort and the Elliott Way from Tumbarumba to Selwyn Snow Resort. Both roads are open. Cooma to Brown Mountain is open. And for all the latest winter road updates, keep it here.

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1: 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Australian energy starts right here in the Snowy Mountains.
12: This is Budgie Baker. Another sunny day, some firm but softening snow underfoot, and that sunscreen will be needed again. So a new chum chair, Wes's wonderful carpet to be spinning today. Their small terrain park is open and people are having some great times in that. Charlotte Pass, Cozzy Triple Chair open all the way to the top. Some lovely groom runs all the way back to the village. Basin Pommer, Pulpit Tea Bar also open. First timers riding the Cozzy carpet for all their fun as other kids. They've also got a hike park open. There's some nice features there. Perisher lifts open across four resort areas, but not yet linked. Today, Perisher quad to the top, maybe. Mountain P6, Air T-Bar will be nice. All lifts are open in Blue Cow and the Blue Calf T-Bar in Agathaga, and there are plenty open in Smiggins. Threadbow, Basin and Carroll's will spin today. Anton's is going to be popular for all those better scares and borders. Cruiser, it's going to be going, so plenty up on Merritts. Long runs of High Noon and the Super Trail. Friday flat, great for the first timers and the kids. Next couple of days should stay mainly sunny with a change expected mid-next week.
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0: forecast throughout this evening. Tomorrow, mostly sunny. Tuesday, partly cloudy. And Wednesday, partly cloudy with scattered showers. There's 0% chance of snowfalls over the next 24 hours. Coomera chasing a top of 17 tomorrow after a night's low of minus 3. Gindi dropping to minus 1 tonight and climbing to 16 tomorrow. And Canberra rising to a maximum of 15 tomorrow after slipping to minus 1 overnight.
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Loving another 30-minute music marathon with U2 and Kim Wilde on the way. And right now, a band that got back together again and everybody went to see him because all the tickets sold out pretty quickly. I've got to say, they're just as good as they always were. 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

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It's a 30-minute music marathon with The Vinyls Up shortly. Here's a band that usually do all their own songs, but this one was the exception. Everlasting Love, Forever Classic, XLFM.

0: 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Craig Pritchard with a 30-minute music marathon to Vinyl's Pleasure and Pain. And we'll have the pleasure of another 30-minute music marathon just after 3. 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
14: Transport for New South Wales has advised that the Kosciuszko Road now open through to Perisher. Guthaga Road is open. Alpine Way is open to Threadbow and beyond. Snowy Mountains Highway is open. The Link Road to Selwyn Snow Resort and the Elliott Way from Tumbarumba to Selwyn Snow Resort. Both roads are open. Cooma to Brown Mountain is open. And for all the latest winter road updates, keep it here.

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0: 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Hope you're having a great weekend. We've got another 30-minute music marathon to enjoy just after three, including the Jacksons. And Peter Gabriel. 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
1: 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Powered by Snowy Hydro. Building Snowy 2.0. Australia's biggest battery right here in the Snowy Mountains.
18: This is Budgie Baker. We had another great day on the mountain. Plenty of sunshine and a softening snow cover, especially on the lower slopes. Selwyn Snow Resort had new chum chair. Wes's wonderful carpet open today. Plenty of smiles around, especially for those who were jumping into that new little terrain park they've got going. Charlotte Pass, Basin Plumber, Pulpit Tea Bar were popular. 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Perisher. Four resort areas open, not yet linked. 32 lifts though, including all lifts at Blue Cow. Pretty Valley, Mount P6 was popular, as was Centre Valley around Leichhardt. Just the Blue Calf Tea Bar open at Guthaga. 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Cruiser, Gun Barrel and Super Trail open. Anton's the goat for the more adventurous. Friday Flat for the first timers. And everyone headed up to the top, jumped on Carroll's as well as the Basin. We're going to be in for a few more days of sunshine before that next snowy change around Wednesday. today, and there will be some cold nights for the snowmakers.
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18: Transport for New South Wales has advised that the Kosciuszko Road now open through to Perisher. Guthaga Road is open. Alpine Way is open to Threadbow and beyond. Snowy Mountains Highway is open. The Link Road to Selwyn Snow Resort and the Elliott Way from Tumbarumba to Selwyn Snow Resort. Both roads are open. Cooma to Brown Mountain is open. And for all the latest winter road updates, keep it here.
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0: Chilly conditions are forecast throughout the city.

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It's a 30-minute music marathon. Extreme and Toto on the way shortly. And right now, a guy that was a TV host, a comedian, and accidentally had a big hit and became a pop star with this song, Murray Head, One Night in Bangkok. 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

0: 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Craig Pritchard, Sir Elton John wrapping up a 30-minute music marathon, and I'm still standing, and we'll have another 30-minute music marathon happening just after four. 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
5: Transport for New South Wales has advised that the Kosciuszko Road now open through to Perisher. Guthaga Road is open. Alpine Way is open to Threadbow and beyond. Snowy Mountains Highway is open. The Link Road to Selwyn Snow Resort and the Elliott Way from Tumbarumba to Selwyn Snow Resort. Both roads are open. Cooma to Brown Mountain is open. And for all the latest winter road updates, keep it here.

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1: 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Australian energy starts right here in the Snowy Mountains.
9: This is Budgie Baker. We had another great day on the mountain. Plenty of sunshine and a softening snow cover, especially on the lower slopes. Selwyn Snow Resort had new chum chair. Wes's wonderful carpet open today. Plenty of smiles around, especially for those who were jumping into that new little terrain park they've got going. Charlotte Pass, Basin Palmer, Pulpit Tea Bar were popular. The Cozzy Triple Chair open all the way to the top. Nice long runs back to the village and the Cozzy Carpet for the first timers and all the kids. And their hike park was a blast as well. Perisher. Four resort areas open, not yet linked. 32 lifts though, including all lifts at Blue Cow. Pretty Valley, Mount P6 was popular, as was Centre Valley around Leichhardt. Just the Blue Calf Tea Bar open at Guthaga. Trebo, they kept everyone happy. Cruiser, Gun Barrel and Super Trail open. Anton's the go for the more adventurous. Friday Flat for the first timers. And everyone headed up to the top, jumped on Carroll's as well as the Basin. We're going to be in for a few more days of sunshine before that next snowy change around Wednesday. And there will be some cold nights for the snowmakers.
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9: Transport for New South Wales has advised that the Kosciuszko Road now open through to Perisher. Guthaga Road is open. Alpine Way is open to Threadbow and beyond. Snowy Mountains Highway is open. The Link Road to Selwyn Snow Resort and the Elliott Way from Tumbarumba to Selwyn Snow Resort. Both roads are open. Cooma to Brown Mountain is open. And for all the latest winter road updates, keep it here.
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0: Chilly conditions are forecast throughout this evening. Tomorrow mostly sunny, Tuesday partly cloudy and Wednesday partly cloudy with scattered showers. There's 0% chance of snowfalls over the next 24 hours. Cooma chasing a top of 17 tomorrow after a night's low of -3. Jindy dropping to -1 tonight and climbing to 16 tomorrow. And Canberra rising to a maximum of 15 tomorrow after slipping to -1 overnight.
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It's a 30-minute music marathon. Here's a band that continued where ABBA finished off. 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

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Craig Pritchard, hope you had a great weekend. We're enjoying another 30-minute music marathon with Tina Turner on the way. And right now, Mike and the Mechanics and a song about your dad. 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

0: 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Haven't done that since the good old roller skating days. I can't remember the moves exactly, but, well, I remember it was fun, but that was too long ago. We'll have another 30-minute music marathon coming up just after 5 o'clock. 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
8: Transport for New South Wales has advised that the Kosciuszko Road now open through to Perisher. Guthaga Road is open. Alpine Way is open to Threadbow and beyond. Snowy Mountains Highway is open. The Link Road to Selwyn Snow Resort and the Elliott Way from Tumbarumba to Selwyn Snow Resort. Both roads are open. Kuma to Brown Mountain is open. And for all the latest winter road updates, keep it here.

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0: Forever Classic, XLFM 96.1 with Craig Pritchard. Coming up after 5, a 30-minute music marathon, including Katrina and the Waves. An Aussie crawl. And a great big yay for the fact they're back together again as a band. And I'm looking forward to that in September and October with Men at Work. But we'll have them as part of a 30-minute music marathon straight after 5, Forever Classic, XLFN.
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1: 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Building Snowy 2.0, Australia's biggest battery, right here in the Snowy Mountains.
6: This is Budgie Baker. We had another great day on the mountain. Plenty of sunshine and a softening snow cover, especially on the lower slopes. Selwyn Snow Resort had a new chum chair. Wes's wonderful carpet open today. Plenty of smiles around, especially for those who were jumping into that new little terrain park they've got going. Charlotte Pass, Basin Pommer, Pulpit Tea Bar were popular. The Cozy Triple Chair open all the way to the top. Nice long runs back to the village, and the Cozy Carpet for the first timers and all the kids. And their Hyde Park was a blast as well. Perisher, four resort areas open, not yet linked. 32 lifts though, including all lifts at Blue Cow. Pretty Valley, Mount P6 was popular, as was Centre Valley around Leichhardt. Just the Blue Calf Tea Bar open at Guthaga. Threadbo, they kept everyone happy. Cruiser, Gun Barrel and Super Trail open. Anton's the go for the more adventurous. Friday Flat for the first timers. And everyone headed up to the top, jumped on Carroll's as well as the Basin. We're going to be in for a few more days of sunshine before that next snowy change around Wednesday. And there will be some cold nights for the snowmakers.
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6: Transport for New South Wales has advised that the Kosciuszko Road now open through to Perisher. Guthaga Road is open. Alpine Way is open to Threadbo and beyond. Snowy Mountains Highway is open. The Link Road to Selwyn Snow Resort and the Elliott Way from Tumbarumba to Selwyn Snow Resort. Both roads are open. Cooma to Brown Mountain is open. And for all the latest winter road updates, keep it here.
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3: Chilly conditions are forecast throughout this evening. Tomorrow, mostly sunny. Tuesday, partly cloudy. And Wednesday, partly cloudy with scattered showers. There's 0% chance of snowfalls over the next 24 hours. Cooma chasing a top of 17 tomorrow after a night's low of minus 3. Gindi dropping to minus 1 tonight and climbing to 16 tomorrow. And Canberra rising to a maximum of 15 tomorrow after slipping to minus 1 overnight.
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Craig Pritchard with a 30-minute music marathon. The band has decided to get back together again. Aussie Crawl on the way shortly. 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
14: Transport for New South Wales has advised that the Kosciuszko Road now open through to Perisher. Guthaga Road is open. Alpine Way is open to Threadbow and beyond. Snowy Mountains Highway is open. The Link Road to Selwyn Snow Resort and the Elliott Way from Tumbarumba to Selwyn Snow Resort, both roads are open. Cooma to Brown Mountain is open. And for all the latest winter road updates, keep it here.

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0: 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Rick Astley and Never Gonna Give You Up. After six, we've got a 30-minute music marathon to get you into the last night of the weekend. And yeah, we've got some pretty good stuff on the way too with In Excess. And the Rolling Stones. And if you haven't had a chance to listen to the new album yet, go and do yourself a favour and check it out, because it's got some fantastic rock songs on there. And hard to believe they're in their 80s, still making rock as fine as they do. 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
8: 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And their hike park was a blast as well. Parish Up. Four resort areas open, not yet linked. 32 lifts though, including all lifts at Blue Cow. Pretty Valley, Mount P6 was popular, as was Centre Valley around Leichhardt. Just the Blue Calf Tea Bar open at Guthiga. 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Anton's the go for the more adventurous. Friday Flat for the first timers. And everyone headed up to the top, jumped on Carroll's as well as the Basin. We're going to be in for a few more days of sunshine before that next snowy change around Wednesday. And there will be some cold nights for the snowmakers.
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7: From the Capital Radio Newsroom, good morning. I'm Tia Priest-Willamott. New polling shows Federal Labor's primary vote has fallen to its lowest level since 2022. The news poll published in The Australian shows Labor's core support down 3 points at 30%. One Nation has picked up some lost ground to sit equal with Labor. The coalition is up 2 points, but still well behind on 19%. Liberal member for Monash, Mary Aldred, has told Sky News their focus remains on gaining back the trust of voters through good policy.
8: Look, there's lots of opinion polls every couple of days, it seems. I'm part of a coalition team. That's the Liberal Party and the National Party. We're doing the hard work now on policies that appeal to the Australian people, that address issues like cost of living, energy increases.
7: The Albanese government will demand big tech companies abide by a digital duty of care to ensure AI works for Australians. Sarah Wiedersehn reports.
9: Artificial intelligence is transforming the way people work and learn. The federal government has now published a new list of AI safety priorities to allay any concerns about the technology's potential risks. They include legislating a digital duty of care, which would put the onus on AI companies to build in-safety by design, strengthening privacy safeguards to protect personal data, and better regulation of the use of AI in federal agencies like Centrelink and Services Australia.
7: The UK will have a new Prime Minister later today, its seventh in a decade. Andy Burnham is expected to take office after a formal reception with King Charles. He takes over as leader of the British Labour Party from Sir Keir Starmer. And thousands of football fans have gathered at live sites across the country to watch the FIFA World Cup final between Spain and Argentina on the big screen. This Argentinian fan says he's praying for World Cup glory.
10: We won the World Cup last time, but we really want to win it again. So hopefully we make it happen again.
7: As we heard in the news, Argentina and Spain are battling it out for World Cup glory this hour. In the NRL, the Gold Coast Titans have returned to the winner's circle, defeating the Sea Eagles 38-32. Titans coach Josh Hannay says despite the victory, there's still a long way to go.
11: There's a fighting quality about this group now. Like, we've been down a number of times to come back and win, right? So it's not all doom and gloom. I just know they're a lot better than what they were today.
7: Elsewhere, the Dolphins have bounced back after their 66-0 defeat to the Sharks last week with a win over the Cowboys 36-16.
4: In the AFL, the Bulldogs have held on for a crucial win against the Suns on the Gold Coast, the final score 77-68. And Hawthorn have thumped Richmond 122-52, while the Bombers have won a three-point thriller against the GWS Giants. And that's the latest news update from the Capital Radio Newsroom. I'm Tia Priest-Willamott.
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1: Well, it's going to be a fine day today. A little bit of frost around this morning. Mostly sunny after some more morning frost tomorrow. Wednesday, partly cloudy, isolated showers, snow at 1,500 metres. Partly cloudy Thursday, showers about the ranges, and snow at 1,000 metres. 0% chance of snowfalls, though, over the next 24 hours. A high of 17 for Cooma today. Jindabyne 16, Canberra's going for 15. It's minus 5 right now in Cooma here in Jindabyne, minus 4. 1 degree Bombala, Charlotte Pass is 8. Is that right?
12: That's what it says.
1: 11 at Mount Selwyn.
12: That's what it said.
1: And minus 5 in Canberra. That doesn't seem right. Maybe their thermometer's on the blink. Anyway, so there you go.
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1: Yes, good morning once again, fans, air conditioners, ventilation ducts and air shafts. Gazza Warm back again with the local breakfast show, welcoming you to the first day of the rest of your life, Monday, the 20th day of July 2026.
12: Bloody Monday again.
1: Yeah, well, we've got to go through it. Cap City forecast off. I'll have a look at the national, international news headlines for you. Your fast facts, birthday book, among other things, as the morning progresses.
12: As usual.
1: First up, though.
12: What? All right, yeah. Old Queen, yeah?
1: No. Elton John.
12: Yeah, what did I say?
1: You know what you said.
12: Yeah.
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0: 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All right, checking on the Cape City forecast around the nation today. Sydney, first cab off the rank. Mostly sunny after some morning fog. Their thermometer should climb to about 19 today.
1: But
0: Melbourne, frosty morning. Mainly sunny thereafter. Temp topping 16. Brizzy, partly cloudy. Showers, damaging winds. Maxing out at 23.
1: Right.
0: Open the west, Perth, cloudy, some isolated showers. Mercury should reach 17 today. Down in Adelaide, mostly sunny day, they're high, 17 as well, same as Perth. Canberra and Hobart both vying to be the coolest, each expecting 15 degrees. Sunny for Canberra, partly cloudy, slight chance of showers for Hobart. And Darwin up the top, with a top of a usual sweaty, balmy 31, and sunny conditions, and of course they're the hottest as usual of all the caps. Anyway, there you go, they're the Cap City forecast, those of you wishing to head elsewhere in the country today.
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0: here's David Bowie with Modern Love. XLFM 96.1 local breakfast show on your Monday morning. It's a quarter to six. Okay, time to see some of the main news headlines getting about the nation and the world this morning.
1: Right.
0: The United States carried out airstrikes to punish Iran after the first U.S. military deaths since open hostilities reignited in the Middle East war.
1: They struck a peaceful nuclear power plant under construction. I don't know how that's a strategic target, though.
0: No. Meanwhile, U.S. President Trump has hit back at political opponents, blaming the American deaths on him.
1: Well, he is to blame. He started the friggin' war. He did. A war of choice, mind you, that was never given congressional approval. So, hello, you're to blame.
0: Yeah. Prime Minister Anthony Albanese says 55 ships are on their way to Australia, carrying billions of litres of fuel.
1: Well, even if that's true, and you know, there shouldn't be any reason to think otherwise, but how long are these shipments going to last, yeah?
0: Now, that's the question.
1: Things escalating over there. I don't think there's not too much movement in the Strait there.
0: No. Radical Manosphere influencer Andrew Tate and brother Tristan have been arrested in Miami to face extradition to the UK.
1: They're the two Trump buddies, because he admires guys who are charged with rape and sex trafficking. I mean, just look at Epstein. I mean, yeah?
0: Yes.
1: Because that's what they're charged with. I think they're going to throw the book at these two plonkers.
0: Mm. Facebook users are able to access their accounts once again after an earlier outage blocked them.
1: Yeah, apparently it was worldwide.
0: Yeah.
1: When did that happen?
0: 5:30 yesterday, apparently.
1: Yeah, I don't know. I don't go on the Facebook much, do you?
0: No, not much anymore. And Elon Musk has had almost 1 trillion AUD wiped from his fortune as pressure builds on SpaceX shares.
1: I told you, he loses his bloody trillionaire status and what happened? Bam! Gone. See, I told you.
0: Yeah, anyway, there's some of the main news headlines getting about the nation and the world this morning, all thanks to news.com.au. Oh, walk like a Palestinian. Egyptian.
1: Well, they're pretty close.
0: The Bengals, XLFM 96.1 local breakfast show. It's approaching 12 to 6. On the old-

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When I'm on the throne, my oral organs are twitching to Gazza and Rick. 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

0: 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And she was at 6 from 6 in the morning.
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11: From the Capital Radio Newsroom, good morning. I'm Tia Priest-Willamott. Overseas, the US and Iran have exchanged strikes for an 8th consecutive day as attacks in the Middle East ramp up. Military officials say the latest round of attacks sought to swiftly punish Iranian forces over an attack on a base in Jordan, which killed 2 United States soldiers and left another missing. Vice Chairman of the American Intelligence Committee, Democrat Senator Mark Warner, says United States bases have been targeted repeatedly since the conflict began.
12: I have not been briefed on whether they're getting targeting help. I do know that these bases have been on and off under attack since the beginning, 5 months ago, of, again, this war of choice.
11: Meanwhile, financial experts warn the renewed violence in the Middle East is weighing on share markets around the world. AMP Chief Economist Shane Oliver says the Australian market has been hit by the renewed violence, but not as much as some other countries.
13: The Aussie share market came down, but not much. It was impacted by the rise in oil prices globally, which dragged down US shares, and also some bad news from BHP regarding copper production. But it only fell 0.1% for the week.
11: Support for the federal government has slipped to its equal lowest level since Anthony Albanese won the 2022 election. The latest news poll shows One Nation has seen a slight increase in support, recording a primary vote of 30%, up from 29. Meanwhile, in New South Wales, a Resolve poll shows support for the major parties has slipped, with most of the support going to the Pauline Hanson-led party. And a suite of new dementia prevention recommendations have been endorsed by the World Health Organization. They include increasing physical activity, avoiding air pollution, and adopting a healthy diet. The WHO says up to 45% of dementia risks could be prevented or delayed by eliminating modifiable risk factors. Play is underway in the World Cup final, with Spain taking on the defending champions Argentina. A short time ago, the sides locked at nil all. The Dolphins have downed the Cowboys 36-16 to wrap up round 20 of the NRL. The Finns were coming off the back of a 66-0 thrashing from the Sharks last week. Coach Christian Wolf praising how his side has handled the Origin period overall and welcoming the fact they now have the bye.
14: Yeah, we've won 5 from 7 and we've had plenty of disruption. We've had 6 guys involved in Origin. We've had injuries and that around that as well that do disrupt.
11: Sea Eagles star Tom Trbojevic has been dealt a fresh blow, picking up another hamstring injury as Manly lost to the Gold Coast. He'll have scans to assess the damage. Essendon has delivered the upset of the season, beating Greater Western Sydney in a 3-point thriller at Marvel Stadium. And Kimi Antonelli has taken the checkered flag in his Mercedes at the Belgian Formula One Grand Prix. And that's the latest news update from the Capital Radio Newsroom. I'm Tia Priest-Willamott.
15: Continuing with XLFM local news, thanks to Red Energy, the 100% Australian energy retailer owned by Snowy Hydro. I'm Caitlin Lewis. The Jindabyne Lions Club says it is disappointed that council's fees and charges for the next financial year have not been amended to support local organisations. As reported by the Monero Post, the Lions say they think the costs for hiring council-owned assets needs to be reduced to help groups like theirs run events. At the June ordinary meeting, Councillor Tricia Hopkins put forward an amendment to create an events budget of $25,000 to cover part or all of event costs. The amendment was not supported. Council is hosting a free end-of-life planning and information session for Dying to Know Day next month. Local service providers will join staff from the Council Cemeteries team to raise awareness and share information with the public. It's all happening at the Jindabyne Library on August 14 from 10 a.m. to 12 p.m. And Snowy Monero locals are being encouraged to take part in a one-off service to help the elderly, infirm or disabled residents who live in bushfire-prone land. As part of the AIDA program, workers from the Rural Fire Service can come to an eligible resident's home and clear gutters, trim overhanging branches, remove leaf litter and mow grass. If you'd like to get involved, you can email AIDA at rfs.newsouthwales.gov.au.
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15: The Canberra Raiders have got the job done against the Rabbitohs, but it has come at a cost. Hudson Young left the field with just over 20 minutes to go with a torn Achilles that will rule him out for the rest of the season. His coach, Ricky Stewart, is devastated for his star player.
16: He's such a massive part of our team, and not just the 80 minutes that everybody sees, but what goes into the preparation and his senior leadership, and that's about us. But for poor old Hutto, you know, you look at him personally, and it hasn't hit him yet.
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0: 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And keep it here for the latest winter road updates.
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17: There it is.
0: Thank you. Bit of frost about this morning. Fine day ahead, though. Mostly sunny again tomorrow after some more morning frost. Partly cloudy, isolated shower, snow at 1,500 metres Wednesday. Come Thursday, partly cloudy, showers about the ranges and snow at 1,000 metres.
17: You made that same mistake before.
0: 0% chance of snowfalls over the next 24 hours. A high of 17 for Cooma today, Jindy 16, 15 for Canberra, minus 5 in Cooma right now. Jindabyne minus 4, 1 degree Bombala, Charlotte Pass 7, it's 10 degrees at Mount Selwyn, and it's minus 5 in Canberra.
17: Right.
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More for Billy John now. Still rock and roll. Your Monday morning. Approaching 12 past.

0: Oh, to me.
1: 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With It's Still Rock and Roll, XLFM 96.1 Local Breakfast Show on your Monday morning. Bit of frost about this morning. Fine day ahead, though. 0% chance of snowfalls over the next 24 hours. A high of 17 for Coomera today. Gindy's chasing 16. Cambridge would max out at about 15. It's minus 5 currently in Coomera, minus 4 here in Jindabyne. It's also minus 4 in Canberra at quarter past 6.
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0: Yeah, it's now time for our Fast Fact for the day. Well, thanks, too. Now, the people away are first seen in the morning with carpal tunnel, sponsored Fast Fact Day. Thanks for that. The murder rates in Miami were so high during the 70s and 80s, the medical examiner's office had to rent out refrigerated trailers from Burger King. Well, I was living in Miami back in those bloody decades. I wouldn't go to Burger King at all. God, you wouldn't know what the bloody hell could be eating your fellow man. Okay, crowded house now. Something so strong, XLFM. 24 past six now. G'day.
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1: Right.
2: God's plan for an area man involves kidnapping the CEO of Ford. It's the Onion Radio News. This is Doyle Redland reporting. The Lord's plan for unemployed factory worker James Harold Gerstner was revealed today when, during a moment of divine revelation, Gerstner understood he would have to kidnap the Ford Motor Company CEO William Ford Jr. Although he has no specific kidnapping plan, Gerstner is confident he will succeed.
3: The Lord wouldn't have picked me to carry out his will if he didn't think I could do it. He'll help me along, just like the time I found a really good chair on the side of the road just 2 days after I burned all my furniture for Jesus.
2: Gerstner added that he will obey the Lord, even if commanded to plant his seed deep in the Ford CEO's backside. Doyle Redland for the Onion Radio News, online at theonion.com.
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7: 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Australian energy starts right here in the Snowy Mountains.
8: This is Budgie Baker. Got ourselves another sunny day. A little bit warmer this morning. As a change is coming in a day or two, it's going to be fairly firm and but softening snow underfoot. Selwyn, new jump chair. Wes's wonderful carpet to be spinning again today. Small terrain park open as well. Ned's been having a lot of fun on that. Charlotte Pass, Quasi Triple Chair open to the top. Some lovely groom runs all the way to the village. Basin, Palmer and Pool Petit Bar open as well. First timers riding the Quasi carpet for their fun. And they've also got their hike park open with some nice features in it. Perisher lifts open across four resort areas at the moment. Perisher Quad at the top is pretty good. Mount P6 and Air T-Bar will be nice. All lifts are open in Blue Cow. Blue Calf T-Bar in Guthaga, and there's plenty going on in Smiggins. Threadboat, Basin and Carroll's to spin today. Anton's will be pretty popular for the better skiers and boarders, along with the cruiser area. Plenty up on Merritts and the long runs of High Noon and the Super Trail. Friday Flat, great for the first timers and all the children. Next couple of days should stay mainly sunny, with that change expected Wednesday.
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9: From the Capital Radio Newsroom, good morning. I'm Tia Priest-Willamott. Overseas, the US and Iran have exchanged strikes for an 8th consecutive day as attacks in the Middle East ramp up. Military officials say the latest round of attacks sought to swiftly punish Iranian forces over an attack on a base in Jordan, which killed 2 United States soldiers and left another missing. Vice Chairman of the American Intelligence Committee, Democrat Senator Mark Warner, says United States bases have been targeted repeatedly since the conflict began.
10: I have not been briefed on whether they're getting targeting help. I do know that these bases have been on and off under attack since the beginning, 5 months ago, of, again, this war of choice.
9: Meanwhile, financial experts warn the renewed violence in the Middle East is weighing on share markets around the world. AMP Chief Economist Shane Oliver says the Australian market has been hit by the renewed violence, but not as much as some other countries.
11: The Aussie share market came down, but not much. It was impacted by the rise in oil prices globally, which dragged down US shares, and also some bad news from BHP regarding copper production. But it only fell 0.1% for the week.
9: Support for the federal government has slipped to its equal lowest level since Anthony Albanese won the 2022 election. The latest news poll shows One Nation has seen a slight increase in support, recording a primary vote of 30%, up from 29. Meanwhile, in New South Wales, a Resolve poll shows support for the major parties has slipped, with most of the support going to the Pauline Hanson-led party. And a suite of new dementia prevention recommendations have been endorsed by the World Health Organization. They include increasing physical activity, avoiding air pollution, and adopting a healthy diet. The WHO says up to 45% of dementia risks could be prevented or delayed by eliminating modifiable risk factors. Play is underway in the World Cup final with Spain taking on the defending champions Argentina. A short time ago, the sides locked at nil all. The Dolphins have downed the Cowboys 36-16 to wrap up round 20 of the NRL. The Finns were coming off the back of a 66-0 thrashing from the Sharks last week. Coach Christian Wolf praising how his side has handled the origin period overall and welcoming the fact they now have the bye.
1: Yeah, we've won 5 from 7 and we've had plenty of disruption. We had 6 guys involved in origin. We've had injuries in that around that as well that do disrupt.
9: Sea Eagles star Tom Trbojevic has been dealt a fresh blow, picking up another hamstring injury as Manly lost to the Gold Coast. He'll have scans to assess the damage. Essendon has delivered the upset of the season, beating Greater Western Sydney in a 3-point thriller at Marvel Stadium. And Kimi Antonelli has taken the checkered flag in his Mercedes at the Belgian Formula One Grand Prix. And that's the latest news update from the Capital Radio Newsroom. I'm Tia Priest-Willamott.
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0: Transport New South Wales would like to advise Kosciuszko Road's open to Parrish, Guthaga Road's open to the Village, Alpine Way's open to Threadbone beyond, Snowy Mountains Highway, no current information's available, Link Road to Selwyn Snow Resort's open, Elliot Way to Tumbarumba and so on, the road's open, and Coomera Brown Mountain, the road is open, and keep it here for the latest Winter Road Updates.
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0: Bit of frost about this morning, fine day ahead. Frosty again tomorrow morning, mostly sunny day thereafter. Partly cloudy, isolated showers, snow at 1500 metres Wednesday. Come Thursday, partly cloudy, showers about the ranges and snow 1000 metres. 0% chance of snowfalls over the next 24 hours. High 17 for Coomera today. Jindy striving for 16. Canberra's top 15. -5 currently in Coomera. Here in Jindabyne, -4, -5. Bombala, Charlotte Pass 8. 11 at Mount Selwyn and -3 degrees in Canberra.
12: Right.
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before I get that song, you know, he's saying the girl's on his mind and just say, what is it? Cecilia. I've never heard of a girl called Cecilia. Then he says, just say the word Cecilia. Shouldn't it be a name? I don't know. Anyway, yeah, that's Phil Collins with Cecilia. Very sibilant, isn't it? Yeah. Excellent. M96.1 local brief show. Madonna now, 21 minutes to 7 o'clock. Yeah. This is Vogue. Yeah. Yes, yes. Vogue. Good magazine, that one, actually.

0: Vogue. Madonna's Vogue, excellent in 96.1 local breakfast show on your Monday morning. A frosty morning it is. Fine day ahead, though. 0% chance of snowfalls over the next 24 hours. A high of 17 for Coomera today. Gindi's chasing 16. Canberra should reach around about 15 degrees. It's minus 5 right now in Coomera. Here in Jindabyne, minus 4. And Canberra squatting on minus 3 at 16 to 7.
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12: 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It's the Charlotte Pass Snow Resort $2 Tuesday. Totally snowbound with no cars, no queues and no crowds. 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

0: 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It's 7 from 7. 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

0: 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A bladed news story.
1: What you got?
2: An American man misses the tastes of his childhood so much that he's willing to go to extraordinary lengths to try them once more. The Mississippi resident drives more than 2,000 kilometres, crossing 16 states, to tuck into his favourite pizza. David Shula grew up in Massachusetts before his family moved. The pizza-loving guy justifies the lengthy drive by suggesting that the pizza in Mississippi is dreadful. Once a year, Shula drives across the country for 24 hours each way, stopping only for petrol and toilet breaks. He sounds as keen and as loopy as a female lovesick astronaut.
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7: 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Building Snowy 2.0. Australia's biggest battery right here in the Snowy Mountains.
8: This is Budgie Baker. Got ourselves another sunny day. A little bit warmer this morning. As a change is coming in a day or two, it's going to be fairly firm but softening snow underfoot. Selwyn, new jump chair. Wes's wonderful carpet to be spinning again today. Small terrain park open as well, and they've been having a lot of fun on that. Charlotte Pass, fuzzy triple chair open to the top. Some lovely groom runs all the way to the village. Basin, Palmer and Pool for T-Bar open as well. First timers riding the fuzzy carpet for their fun. And they've also got their hike park open with some nice features in it. Perisher lifts open across four resort areas at the moment. Perisher quad to the top is pretty good. Mount P6 and Air T-Bar will be nice. All lifts are open in Blue Cow. Blue Calf T-Bar in Guthaga. And there's plenty going on in Smiggins. Threadboat, Basin and Carroll's to spin today. Anton's will be pretty popular for the better skiers and boarders along with the cruiser area. Plenty up on Merritts and the long runs of High Noon and the Super Trail. Friday flat, great for the first timers and all the children. Next couple of days should stay mainly sunny with that change expected Wednesday.
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9: From the Capital Radio Newsroom, good morning. I'm Tia Priest-Willamott. The latest news poll shows One Nation has made up ground and is now equal with Labor. Michael Packie reports.
10: One Nation has seen its core support back up to 30%, sitting on par with Labor, which has seen its vote drop to its lowest level since 2022. The news poll shows the coalition has also recovered, but still way behind on 19%. The bump for One Nation comes despite questions about leader Pauline Hanson spending the parliamentary break in the UK and Italy, along with greater scrutiny of her policies. The Prime Minister is sharpening his attacks against the minor party, claiming Senator Hanson is overseas, talking Australia down. Anthony Albanese remains preferred PM, even though voters are dissatisfied with his leadership.
9: Overseas, the United States has confirmed another soldier has been killed as the conflict between the country and Iran escalates further. The service member died during the controlled detonation of an Iranian attack drone in Iraq. Unidentified remains have been found as part of the search for a soldier unaccounted for after an earlier attack on a base in Jordan. Former Pentagon operative Tony Schaffer has told Today, Gulf states are becoming more frustrated as the war drags on.
1: Part of what could happen very quickly is a military element, by a large degree of which would be under the Abraham Accords, being organized to go after the Iranians in a coalition type environment, which could happen very soon.
9: Domestic violence advocates are warning victims with hidden safe phones to make sure the devices are turned off ahead of a nationwide test alert. All phones and cellular connected devices will vibrate and play a 10-second siren with an alert on the 27th of July. And those with diabetes are being asked to speak out about their lived experience this National Diabetes Week. Advocates say many of the 2 million Australians living with diabetes experience stigma and isolation. The Titans coach is refusing to get carried away after his side edged out Manly by 6 points. Coach Josh Hannay says the 16th place side still has a long way to go.
11: There's a fighting quality about this group now. Like, we've been down a number of times to come back and win, right? So it's not all doom and gloom. I just know they're a lot better than what they were today.
9: Meanwhile, the Dolphins beat the Cowboys to wrap up round 20. New Zealand's Ryan Fox has won his first major title, taking out the Open Championship. Lucas Herbert, the best of the Aussies, finishing 4 shots back in 6th. And after a star-studded halftime show featuring pop stars and Muppets, play is back underway in the FIFA World Cup final. A short time ago, Spain and Argentina, both still searching for a breakthrough, locked at nil all. And that's the latest news update from the Capital Radio newsroom. I'm Tia Priest-Willamott.
4: Continuing with XLFM local news, thanks to Red Energy, the 100% Australian energy retailer owned by Snowy Hydro. I'm Caitlin Lewis. Member for Eden Monaro, Christy McBain, has given her thoughts on the latest update with the Cooma and Bombala pools. Speaking with local media recently, she said she shares the frustrations of the community after council announced the facilities would not be open for the upcoming summer season. She says it's important that council gets on with the job 7 years after funds were originally promised. A Snowy Mountain stalwart is turning 100 this week and the community is being encouraged to celebrate. Tommy Tomasi arrived in Cooma to work on the Snowy Hydro project over 50 years ago after being freed by American forces as a prisoner of war, serving the community ever since. A party will be held for Tommy at the Threadbow Alpine Hotel on Thursday from 1 p.m. to 4 p.m. Snowy Mountains locals are being reminded that the federal government's AusAlert system will be tested next Monday. On July 27 at 2 p.m, a test alert will be sent to all mobile devices across the country, including most phones, some smartwatches and tablets. Devices will vibrate and play a siren-like warning sound for around 10 seconds and a message will appear on your screens. Also making news today, school zones are back in the region from today, with motorists urged to slow down to 40 k's an hour. School zones will be in place from 8 to 9:30 a.m. and from 2:30 to 4 p.m. on weekdays.
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4: A tough loss for the Raiders in the NRLW, going down to the Roosters 22-18. The Green Machine led 10-4 at halftime but couldn't hold off last year's grand finalists. Coach Darren Borthwick says the team will still take a lot from the result.
12: That's probably one that we deserve to win, but I just said to them then, it's not, we didn't get the 2 points on the ladder, but the stuff we can take out of that game is really encouraging.
4: That's the latest XLFM local news. If you have a local news lead, go to xlfm.com.au and click local news. I'm Caitlin Lewis.
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0: Pretty frosty morning this morning. Fine day ahead though. Mostly sunny again tomorrow. Some more morning frost. Partly cloudy Wednesday. Isolated showers. Snow at 1500 metres. Partly cloudy for Thursday. Showers about the ranges. Snow only 1000 metres. 0% chance of snowfalls though over the next 24 hours. Top of 17 for Coomer today. Jindy's chasing 16. Canberra's striving to get to 15. Still minus 5 in Coomer, Jindabyne minus 4, minus 5, Bombala shot up past 8, 11 at Mount Selwyn, and it's minus 3 degrees in Canberra.
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1: 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John Cougar Mellencamp now at 11:30 past 7, morning.

0: USA, yeah. It was John Cougar Mellencamp, ROCK in the USA, XLFM 96.1, local breakfast show. Monday morning, frosty Monday it is. It's going to be a fine day ahead, though. Zero chances of snowfalls over the next 24 hours. A top of 17 for Coomer today, Jindy 16, Canberra 15. Still minus 5 in Coomer, minus 4 here in Jindy, and it's minus 3 in Canberra at 14.5 past 7.
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1: Yeah, I like those dancing tracks in the 90s. They're great. Yes.
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0: Because Bon Jovi, we're living on a prayer, XLFM 96.1 local breakfast show. We're a tick over 3 minutes from the 7:30 news. 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
2: A Lebanese animal welfare organisation rescued a five-week-old blind cub from a balcony in downtown Beirut, where it was being kept as a pet. Animals Lebanon, a non-governmental organisation, which is now looking after the rescued cub, confirmed that it was an African lion. A spokesperson for the animal rights group says the cub was smuggled into Lebanon before ending up as a private pet. According to NGO officials, the popularity of lions kept as pets has drastically increased in Lebanon in recent years. And lions have found Lebanese food, albeit the people, quite tasty.
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6: 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Australian energy starts right here in the Snowy Mountains.
7: This is Budgie Baker. Got ourselves another sunny day. A little bit warmer this morning. As a change is coming in a day or two, it's going to be fairly firm and but softening snow underfoot. Selwyn, new chump chair. Wes's wonderful carpet to be spinning again today. Small terrain park open as well, and they've just been having a lot of fun on that. Charlotte Pass, cosy triple chair open to the top. Some lovely groom runs all the way to the village. Basin, Palmer and Pool Petibar open as well. First timers riding the cosy carpet for their fun. And they've also got their hike park open with some nice features in it. Perisher lifts open across four resort areas at the moment. Perisher Quad to the top is pretty good. Mount P6 and Air T-Bar will be nice. All lifts are open in Blue Cow. Blue Calf T-Bar in Guthaga. And there's plenty going on in Smiggins. Threadboat, Basin and Carroll's to spin today. Anton's will be pretty popular for the better skiers and boarders along with the cruiser area. Plenty up on Merritts and the long runs of High Noon and the Super Trail. Friday Flat, great for the first timers and all the children. Next couple of days should stay mainly sunny with that change expected Wednesday.
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9: From the Capital Radio Newsroom, good morning, I'm Tia Priest-Willamott. The latest news poll shows One Nation has made up ground and is now equal with Labor. Michael Packey reports.
10: One Nation has seen its core support back up to 30%, sitting on par with Labor, which has seen its vote drop to its lowest level since 2022. The news poll shows the coalition has also recovered, but still way behind on 19%. The bump for One Nation comes despite questions about leader Pauline Hanson spending the parliamentary break in the UK and Italy, along with greater scrutiny of her policies. The Prime Minister is sharpening his attacks against the minor party, claiming Senator Hanson is overseas, talking Australia down. Anthony Albanese remains preferred PM, even though voters are dissatisfied with his leadership.
9: Overseas, the United States has confirmed another soldier has been killed as the conflict between the country and Iran escalates further. The service member died during the controlled detonation of an Iranian attack drone in Iraq. Unidentified remains have been found as part of the search for a soldier unaccounted for after an earlier attack on a base in Jordan. Former Pentagon operative Tony Schaffer has told Today, Gulf states are becoming more frustrated as the war drags on.
11: Part of what could happen very quickly is a
1: military element, a large degree of which would be under the Abraham Accords, being organized to go after the Iranians in a coalition-type environment, which could happen very soon.
9: Domestic violence advocates are warning victims with hidden safe phones to make sure the devices are turned off ahead of a nationwide test alert. All phones and cellular connected devices will vibrate and play a 10-second siren with an alert on the 27th of July. And those with diabetes are being asked to speak out about their lived experience this National Diabetes Week. Advocates say many of the 2 million Australians living with diabetes experience stigma and isolation. The Titans coach is refusing to get carried away after his side edged out Manly by 6 points. Coach Josh Hannay says the 16th place side still has a long way to go.
11: There's a fighting quality about this group now. Like, we've been down a number of times to come back and win, right? So it's not all doom and gloom. I just know they're a lot better than what they were today.
9: Meanwhile, the Dolphins beat the Cowboys to wrap up round 20. New Zealand's Ryan Fox has won his first major title, taking out the Open Championship. Lucas Herbert, the best of the Aussies, finishing 4 shots back in sixth. And after a star-studded halftime show featuring pop stars and Muppets, play is back underway in the FIFA World Cup final. A short time ago, Spain and Argentina, both still searching for a breakthrough, locked at nil all. And that's the latest news update from the Capital Radio newsroom. I'm Tia Priest-Willamott.
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0: Transport New South Wales would like to advise Kosciuszko Road's open to Perenshit, Gathaca Road's open to the Village, Alpine Way's open to Threadbone beyond, Snowy Mountains Highway's open, Link Road to Selwyn Snow Resort's open, Elliot Way to Tumbarumba and so on. The road's open, and Coomera Brown Mountain, the road is open, and keep it here for the latest Winter Road Updates.
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0: Bit of a frosty morning, fine day ahead. Mostly sunny again tomorrow after some more morning frost. Partly cloudy, isolated showers, snow at 1500 metres Wednesday. Come Thursday, partly cloudy, some showers about the ranges and snow at 1000 metres. 0% chance of snow falls over the next 24 hours. A top of 17 for Coomera today, Jindy 16, 15 for Canberra. It's now -6 in Coomera. Here in Jindabyne, -5. Bombara's also sharing -5. Still 8 degrees at Charlotte Pass, Mount Selwyn 11, and it's now -4 in Canberra.
12: Right.
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0: You know, I hate it when people say, oh, he's a nice guy once you get to know him, where they really should say, look, the guy's a real dickhead, but you'll get used to it. You know, it's true. I mean, case in point, Michael. Shut up, you bloody idiot. Well, thanks for that. I'm Tina Turner now. This is the best XLFM 96.1 local breakfast show. It's approaching 24 to 8 now. G'day.

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0: Okay, time to check the birthdays thanks to Inimitable Bakery. Rick?
2: Right. Sandra O's turning 55 today, TV actress. She was in Grey's Anatomy. Everyone's been in Grey's Anatomy. She's, the Princess Diaries, Killing Eve, and Sideways. She's been doing quite a bit of work. Chris Cornell, he was the lead singer of Soundgarden, and he was born on this day. He carked it in 2017. Apparently he offed himself the MGM Grand or something. Anyway, Lifeline's number is at 13, 11, 14, by the way. Right, scrolling down the page a little bit more. We've got Judy Greer. She's turning 51 today. She's an actress. She was in The Descendants. Ant-Man, 13, going on 30. Jurassic World, Halloween. God, she's been in quite a bit of stuff. Look at that. Natalie Wood, beautiful. 1938, she was born. Fell off the back of a boat in 1981 while she was married to Royal Wagner. Beautiful actress. Yeah, she was in West Side Story and Rebel Without a Cause. And I always thought she was just drop-dead gorgeous. Oh, she is. Anyway, Omar Epps is 53 today. He's another actor. He's been in House MD and ER, among other TV series. Who else have we got here?
0: I don't know. You're telling the story.
2: Yeah. Anthony Godley, he's turning 62 today. He's in Charlie and the Chocolate Factory and Battleship, among other things as well. And oh, look, Santana's turning 79 today. We play some of his stuff. Great guitarist. That's about the thing of it.
0: What about the book?
2: Yeah, no, I checked the book and no one's in it.
0: Oh, okay. Well, if you are having a birthday today and you missed the birthday book, well, happy birthday.
2: Yes.
0: Happy birthday to you.
2: Oh.
0: Okay, moving right along. This is a Cheap Trick.
2: Yeah.
0: If you want my love,
2: Belinda Carlisle, you got it, baby.
0: XLFM. It's 18 to 8.

0: Trick, if you want my love, XLFM 96.1 local breakfast show on your Monday morning. Bit of a frosty morning, actually. Fine day ahead, though.
1: Blue skies and sunshine. I think a bit of sick came into my mouth when I said that.
0: 0% chance of snowfalls over the next 24 hours. A high of 17 for Coomer today, Gindee 16, 15 for Canberra. Coomer's gone back to minus 5, same here in Jindabyne, it's minus 5, and it's still minus 4 in Canberra at 14 minutes to 8.
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0: Central New South Wales would like to advise Kosciuszko Road's open to Perisher, Gutherka Road's open to the Village, Alpine Way's open to Threadbone Beyond, Snowy Mountains Highway's open, Link Road to Selwyn Snow Resort's open, Elliot Way to Tumbarumba and Selwyn the Road's open, and Coomer to Brown Mountain the Road is open, and keep it here for the latest Winter Road Updates.
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everything is your bottom, apparently. Yes. Peaches and Herb. Shaky groove thing. Right. No time to stop and rock, keep things rolling along. Yeah. Wild Brumbies, yeah? No, Wild Horses. Well, close. Gino Vanelli. On your Monday morning, it's around about, 8 minutes from 8.

0: Gino Benelli. Wild Horses, XLFM 96.1, local breakfast show. We're looking at 3.5 minutes from the news at 8, right down below the news story. Right.
1: Robert Pattinson wants to name his children after dogs. The 25-year-old actor's character, Edward Cullen, becomes a father in the Twilight vampire saga Breaking Dawn Part 1, but the British star believes at the age of 25 he's far too immature to be a parent right now and would probably call his children ridiculous names. Asked what he would name his own kids, Robert said,
2: I don't know, I'd have no idea really. You know, I kind of think like a 12-year-old. I have no idea what I'd do with a baby anyway, you know. Yeah, I don't know. I think I'd probably call him something like Killer, you know, like a dog's name, or Butch, you know.
1: Well, since you're a star of a vampire movie, why don't you name your first kid Fang?
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6: 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Building Snowy 2.0. Australia's biggest battery right here in the Snowy Mountains.
7: This is Budgie Baker. Got ourselves another sunny day. A little bit warmer this morning as a change is coming in a day or two. It's going to be fairly firm but softening snow underfoot. Selwyn, new champ chair. Where's his wonderful carpet to be spinning again today? Small terrain park open as well, and they've just been having a lot of fun on that. Charlotte Pass, busy triple chair open to the top. Some lovely groom runs all the way to the village. Basin, Palmer and Pulpit T-Bar open as well. First timers riding the cozy carpet for their fun. And they've also got their hike park open with some nice features in it. Perisher lifts open across four resort areas at the moment. Perisher Quad to the top is pretty good. Mount P6 and Air T-Bar will be nice. All lifts are open in Blue Cow. Blue Cast T-Bar in Guthaga. And there's plenty going on in Smiggins. Threadboat, Basin and Carroll's to spin today. Anton's will be pretty popular for the better skiers and boarders along with the cruiser area. Plenty up on Merritts and the long runs of High Noon and the Super Trail. Friday flat great for the first timers and all the children. Next couple of days should stay mainly sunny with that change expected Wednesday.
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9: From the Capital Radio Newsroom, good morning. I'm Tia Priest-Willamott. A coalition MP insists he's not concerned with the latest polling, saying an election is still a long way out. The latest news poll shows support for federal Labor has dropped to its lowest level since 2022, level with One Nation at a primary vote of 30%. Support for the coalition has increased, but the opposition is still trailing at 19%. Shadow Cybersecurity Minister Aaron Violi has told Today they can't get distracted by the small movements of frequent polls.
10: You can't get too concerned whether the polls are good and bad. It's a little bit like worrying about being the premiership favourite in April. They're always an indicator, but the coalition know we've got a lot of work to do, focusing on our communities, focusing on policies that are going to help solve solutions.
9: The federal government has outlined its plans to ensure AI works for Australians. The government intends to legislate a number of measures, including a duty of care. Assistant Minister for Science, Technology and Digital Economy, Andrew Charlton, says it's a whole of government responsibility.
11: It's a team effort led by multiple ministers. Importantly, we've also set up the AI Safety Institute, which has hit the ground running on testing models and scrutinising models to make sure that we keep Australians safe.
9: The UK will have a new Prime Minister later today, its seventh in a decade. Andy Burnham is expected to take office after a formal reception with King Charles. He takes over as leader of the British Labour Party from Sir Keir Starmer. Former UK MP Alastair Burt says nobody knows how long his positive impact on the party will last.
12: There's some optimism in the Labour Party now. They won a resounding victory in 2024, but now the Prime Minister didn't satisfy his own MPs and made some mistakes, and so they've moved him on.
9: And data shows just a quarter of new medicines launched globally in the last decade have been subsidised in Australia. Medicines Australia says local patients are missing out on treatments because the approvals process is too complex. The Sea Eagles have slumped to a third straight loss, going down to the Titans 38-32. Manly star Tom Trbojevic also awaiting scans after hobbling from the field with another hamstring injury during the loss. Co-captain Jake Trbojevic says the side has to improve heading into the business end of the season.
13: Just too many negative plays. Like, we showed what we can do at the start of the game, but then we just self-inflict with errors, penalties, all that sort of thing.
9: In the AFL, Essendon has claimed just its second win of 2026, upsetting the Giants by 3 points. A double blow for GWS with skipper Toby Green picking up a quad issue. Meanwhile, Ken Hinckley will be unveiled as the Tasmania Devils' first coach this morning after making his final presentation to the board yesterday. And Spain is one step closer to taking out the FIFA World Cup with a goal scored in the 106th minute. And that's the latest news update from the Capital Radio newsroom. I'm Tia Priest-Willamott.
14: Continuing with XLFM local news, thanks to Red Energy, the 100% Australian energy retailer owned by Snowy Hydro. I'm Caitlin Lewis. There are calls for the Snowy Monaro Regional Council to better support local organisations. The calls are led by the Jindabyne Lions Club, who told the Monaro Post they are disappointed that council's fees and charges for the financial year have not been amended to better support local groups. At the June ordinary meeting, Councillor Tricia Hopkins put forward an amendment to create an events budget of $25,000 to cover parts or all of event costs. The amendment was not supported. Jindabyne locals can attend a free end-of-life planning and info session for Dying to Know Day. Local service providers will join staff from the council cemeteries team to raise awareness and share information with the public. It's all happening at the Jindabyne Library on August 14 from 10 a.m. to 12 p.m. Elderly, disabled or infirm residents in the Snowy Monaro who live on bushfire-prone land can take part in a free one-off service from the Rural Fire Service. As part of the ADA program, workers from the Rural Fire Service can come to an eligible resident's home and clear gutters, trim overhanging branches, remove leaf litter and mow grass. If you'd like to get involved, you can email ADA at rfs.newsouthwales.gov.au. And the member for Eden Monaro says she has spoken with the Snowy Monaro Regional Council about potential grant options to open the Cooma and Bombala pools. Funding for the project was originally promised back in 2019, and council has recently announced that the facilities won't open for the upcoming summer season. Speaking with local media, Christy McBain says it's important that council get on with the job.
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14: The Raiders have gone down for the first time this NRLW season, losing to the Roosters 22-18. Last year's grand finalists proved too strong in the second half, scoring 3 second-half tries to the Raiders' 1. Coach Darren Borthwick says he couldn't be prouder of the team. That's the latest XLFM local news. 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I'm Caitlin Lewis.
0: Tis with regret we announced the funeral of the late Colin James Thomas, affectionately known as CT, of Killarney, Brooks Road, Berrydale, who passed away Thursday, June 25, 2026, at his residence, aged 71 years. A graveside service will be held at the Jesuit Cemetery, Berrydale, Friday, July 24, 2026, commencing at 12 noon. This announcement was authorised by Alan's Funerals, Alan Dodd, Funeral Directors of Cooma, Bombala and Districts, and refers to the late Colin James Thomas.
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0: Transport New South Wales would like to advise Kosciuszko Road's open to Perrinsha, Gutherka Road's open to the Village, Alpine Way's open to Threadbone beyond, Snowy Mountains Highway is open, Link Road to Selwyn Snow Resort's open, Alleyway to Tumbarumba and so on, the road's open, and Cooma to Brown Mountain, the road is open, and keep it here for the latest Winter Road Updates.
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0: There's still a bit of frost about this morning, but a mainly fine day ahead for us all. Mostly sunny tomorrow after some more morning frost, partly cloudy, isolated showers Wednesday, snow at 1,500 metres, and partly cloudy for Thursday, showers about the ranges and snow 1,000 metres. A 0% chance of snowfalls over the next 24 hours, a high of 17 for Cooma today, Gentys chasing 16, 15 for Canberra. It's now minus 4 in Cooma, Jindabyne minus 5, minus 4 Bombala, Charlotte Pass still 8, it's stuck on 11 degrees at Mount Selwyn, and it's gone back to 3 degrees in Canberra. 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

0: course responsible for climate change, apparently. Yeah, love changes everything. 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Frosty Monday morning. Fine day ahead. 0% chance of snowfalls over the next 24 hours too, by the way. The top of 17 for Coomer today. Jindy's chasing 16. 15 for Canberra right now in Coomer. It's minus 4, minus 5 here in Jindabyne. And it's now minus 2 in Canberra at 17 past 8.
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1: 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I know a lot of models. They're not out of mind. They're not out of sight in my mind. Earth, Wind and Fire. This is September. At 23 and a half minutes past 8. G'day.

0: could have waited 2 weeks and a month before they haven't played that. What? Well, September, you know. Yeah, Earth, Wind and Fire was September there. XLFM 96.1 local breakfast show on your Monday morning. We're tick over 3 minutes from the 8:30 news right now. Belated news story. Right.
1: Police in Germany are trying to identify an English-speaking teenager who claims he's spent the past 5 years living in woods. The youth, apparently 17 years of age, claims he lost his memory. He told police his father took him to live in the forest following his mother's death in a car crash and that they used tents and dug holes to sleep in. The youth explained how he used a compass to get out of the woods after his father died in a fall 2 weeks before. The boy told authorities his father called him Ray, but he couldn't recall what his surname was. Well, he seems to have remembered everything else, like his mum died in a car crash, his dad was there, called him Ray, and he's 17 years of age. Total load of crock. And I should know, because I tried it too back when I was a teenager.
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5: 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Australian energy starts right here in the Snowy Mountains.
6: This is Budgie Baker. Got ourselves another sunny day. A little bit warmer this morning. As a change is coming in a day or two, it's going to be fairly firm and but softening snow underfoot. Selwyn, new jump chair. Where's his wonderful carpet to be spinning again today? Small terrain park open as well, and they've just been having a lot of fun on that. Charlotte Pass, cosy triple chair open to the top. Some lovely groom runs all the way to the village. Basin, Palmer and Pulpit Tea Bar open as well. First timers riding the cosy carpet for their fun, and they've also got their hike park open with some nice features in it. Perisher lifts open across 4 resort areas at the moment. Perisher Quad to the top is pretty good. Mount P6 and Air T-Bar will be nice. All lifts are open in Blue Cow. Blue Calf T-Bar in Guthaga, and there's plenty going on in Smiggins. Threadboat, Basin and Carroll's to spin today. Anton's it will be pretty popular for the better skiers and boarders along with the cruiser area. Plenty up on Merritts and the long runs of High Noon and the Super Trail. Friday Flat great for the first timers and all the children. Next couple of days should stay mainly sunny with that change expected Wednesday.
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7: From the Capital Radio Newsroom, good morning. I'm Tia Priest-Willamott. A coalition MP insists he's not concerned with the latest polling, saying an election is still a long way out. The latest news poll shows support for federal Labor has dropped to its lowest level since 2022, level with One Nation at a primary vote of 30%. Support for the coalition has increased, but the opposition is still trailing at 19%. Shadow Cybersecurity Minister Aaron Violi has told Today they can't get distracted by the small movements of frequent polls.
8: You can't get too concerned whether the polls are good and bad. It's a little bit like worrying about being the premiership favourite in April. They're always an indicator, but the coalition know we've got a lot of work to do, focusing on our communities, focusing on policies that are going to help solve solutions.
7: The federal government has outlined its plans to ensure AI works for Australians. The government intends to legislate a number of measures, including a duty of care. Assistant Minister for Science, Technology and Digital Economy, Andrew Charlton, says it's a whole of government responsibility.
9: It's a team effort led by multiple ministers. Importantly, we've also set up the AI Safety Institute, which has hit the ground running on testing models and scrutinising models to make sure that we keep Australians safe.
7: The UK will have a new Prime Minister later today, its seventh in a decade. Andy Burnham is expected to take office after a formal reception with King Charles. He takes over as leader of the British Labour Party from Sir Keir Starmer. Former UK MP Alistair Burt says nobody knows how long his positive impact on the party will last.
10: There's some optimism in the Labour Party now. They won a resounding victory in 2024, but now the Prime Minister didn't satisfy his own MPs and made some mistakes, and so they've moved him on.
7: And data shows just a quarter of new medicines launched globally in the last decade have been subsidised in Australia. Medicines Australia says local patients are missing out on treatments because the approvals process is too complex. The Sea Eagles have slumped to a third straight loss, going down to the Titans 38-32. Manly star Tom Trbojevic also awaiting scans after hobbling from the field with another hamstring injury during the loss. Co-captain Jake Trbojevic says the side has to improve heading into the business end of the season.
11: Just too many negative plays. Like, we showed what we can do at the start of the game, but then we just self-inflict with errors, penalties, all that sort of thing.
7: In the AFL, Essendon has claimed just its second win of 2026, upsetting the Giants by 3 points. A double blow for GWS with skipper Toby Green picking up a quad issue. Meanwhile, Ken Hinckley will be unveiled as the Tasmania Devils' first coach this morning after making his final presentation to the board yesterday. And Spain is one step closer to taking out the FIFA World Cup with a goal scored in the 106th minute. And that's the latest news update from the Capital Radio newsroom. I'm Tia Priest-Willamott.
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0: Transport New South Wales would like to advise Kosciuszko Road's open to Perrinship, Gathaca Road's open to the Village, Alpine Way's open to Threadbone Beyond, Snowy Mountains Highway's open, Link Road to Selwyn Snow Resort's open, Alleyway to Tumbarumba and Selwyn the Road's open, and Coomer to Brown Mountain the Road is open, and keep it here for the latest Winter Road Updates.
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0: Well, it's been a bit of a frosty morning. Some of that's probably melted away by now. Fine day ahead. Mostly sunny tomorrow. More morning frost tomorrow expected. Partly cloudy Wednesday. Isolated showers. Snow at 1,500 metres. And partly cloudy for Thursday. Showers about the ranges. Snow only 1,000 metres.
12: Should snow in town.
0: Maybe. 0% chance of snow falls over the next 24 hours, though. A top of 17 for Coomer today. Jindy 16, 15 for Canberra. It's now minus 2 in Coomer, here in Jindabyne minus 3, Bombala also sharing minus 3, stuck on 8 degrees at Charlotte Pass, Mount Selwyn 11, and it's now minus 1 in Canberra.
12: Right.
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0: right, Ben. That's not, yes, very good. And you rock on by. Yeah, Civil Minds, Don't You Forget About Me, XLFM 96.1, local breakfast show on your Monday morning. It's approaching 20 minutes to 9 o'clock. All right, listen up. NFL legend Tom Brady slapped YouTuber and WWE superstar Logan Paul in a bizarre exchange at a sports festival. Seven-time Super Bowl champion Brady, 48, going on 12, came face-to-face with the internet sensation Paul, 31, going on 10, at Fantastics Fest on Saturday, a sports collecting and pop culture event in San Diego. The pair appeared to exchange some heated verbals before Brady slapped Paul. Yeah, just like that. And they had to be pulled apart, apparently. The New York Knicks star, Carl Anthony Towns, he was in between the two men, lucky he wasn't it, and he seemed quite stunned that they came to blows. Brady later took to social media, sharing the video and simply adding, "Duck." While Paul, he reacted by writing, "This happened because I was roasting Tom for beating him at flag football. And then he tries to smack me." Well, he did smack him. Yeah, just like that. Anyway, Paul previously became enraged with Brady earlier this year when the New England Patriots icon threw a ball at him during a game of flag ball. God. Well, that's when Paul, he pulled out a, I think it was a frying pan and smashed him over the nose with it. Yeah, that's it, right on the bridge of his nose it was. In March, Brady then mocked Paul's football ability by saying, "Logan pulled out a lot of fights this week. You scored 19 touchdowns in high school and no one cares." Well, that's when Paul, he pulled out a stock whip and crapped it right across Brady's backside. Yep, just like that. Anyway, according to sources close to me, they later rented a room and made up. Although we haven't got any sound effects for that, and nor do we want any. But just, like, grow up, guys. I mean, God. I mean, girls don't do that. Girls, that's why they have fun all the time, don't they, guys? Yes. All right, what's this? Girls just want to have fun? What are the chances of that? This is a little Cyndi Lauper, XLFM 96.1 local Brentford show on your Monday morning. It's now 18 minutes to 9. G'day.
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0: people seem to be all the girls just want to have fun. Excel FM 96.1 local breakfast show on your Monday morning. It's going to be a fine day today. 0% chance of snowfalls over the next 24 hours. A high of 17 for Coomber today. Jindy's chasing 16 and Canberra's going to max out at around about 15. Right now in Coomber, minus one. It's minus two here in Jindabyne and a zero in Canberra at 14 to 9.
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0: 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I sent a message, XLFM 96.1 local breakfast show, which has now come to a close for you. Monday morning, up after the 9 o'clock bulletin, launch into our first 30-minute music marathon of the day.
1: And, of course, I got to get home to my drop-dead gorgeous Belinda Carla. This morning, I went away without wearing my NXS outfit.
0: God, what does that look like?
1: Well, I'd like to go into it with you guys, but it's far too excessive. I'm sorry.
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7: This is Budgie Baker. Got ourselves another sunny day, a little bit warmer this morning. As a change is coming in a day or two, it's going to be fairly firm but softening snow underfoot. Selwyn, new jump chair. Where's his wonderful carpet to be spinning again today? Small terrain park open as well, and they've been having a lot of fun on that. Charlotte Pass, fuzzy triple chair open to the top. Some lovely groom runs all the way to the village. Basin, Palmer and Pool Petit Bar open as well. First timers riding the fuzzy carpet for their fun. And they've also got their hike park open with some nice features in it. Perisher lifts open across four resort areas at the moment. Perisher Quad to the top is pretty good. Mount P6 and Air T-Bar will be nice. All lifts are open in Blue Cow. Blue Calf T-Bar in Guthaga. And there's plenty going on in Smiggins. Threadboat, Basin and Carroll's to spin today. Anton's will be pretty popular for the better skiers and boarders, along with the cruiser area. Plenty up on Merritt and the long runs of High Noon and the Super Trail. Friday Flat, great for the first timers and all the children. Next couple of days should stay mainly sunny, with that change expected Wednesday.
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8: From the Capital Radio Newsroom, good morning, I'm Tia Priest-Willamott. The government is describing Pauline Hanson as a walking headline in response to comments around mass deportations. A News Poll survey shows support for federal Labor has dropped to its lowest level since 2022, with One Nation now on par with a primary vote of 30%. Senior Labor Minister Christy McBain has told Today, polls come and go, but the government is focused on policy.
9: That's the choice for Australians, whether One Nation actually has any policies that can deliver anything meaningful to the Australian population. And at this stage, you've got Pauline Hanson overseas calling Australia and Australians stupid, which is surprising.
8: Overseas, briefly, the United States say a service member has been killed during the controlled detonation of a downed Iranian drone in Iraq. Central Command has also confirmed it's located unidentified remains after a service member was listed as missing in a strike in Jordan, which claimed the lives of two other US soldiers.
10: Back here in Australia, industry leaders are calling for more government support to stop small businesses from going under. ASIC insolvency figures show more than 14,000 Australian businesses went bust in the 2025-26 financial year. Small Business Association Chief Executive Anne Nolder has told Today, we need to change the way policy is designed for a small business.
11: Currently, and always, it has been one cap fits all. It doesn't matter whether you're a BHP or a small business owner that has two or three staff, the same rules apply. That just doesn't work.
10: And veteran broadcaster Darren Hinch will be remembered at a state funeral in Melbourne this afternoon. The 82-year-old died in his sleep after bouts of ill health. His partner, actor Linda Stoner, will be among family and friends attending. There have been scenes of jubilation this morning and some tempers flaring as Spain was crowned football's World Cup champions. Despite controlling much of the game, it took Spain until extra time to find the match winner. Defending champions Argentina had a few late chances but couldn't equalise, with Spain holding on for a famous victory.
12: Ferran Torres away!
10: That call on SBS. And Dolphins skipper Tom Gilbert admits his side had a point to prove in Sunday's 36-16 win over the Cowboys. Just a week earlier, the Finns were written off following a 66-point loss to the Sharks. Gilbert says they're pleased with the fight back in round 20. Elsewhere, wins for the Titans and Broncos in round 3 of the NRLW. Gold Coast smashed Parramatta 50-12, Brisbane 40-12 over West Tigers. And that's the latest news update from the Capital Radio Newsroom. I'm Tia Priest-Willamott.
13: Continuing with XLFM local news, thanks to Red Energy, the 100% Australian energy retailer owned by Snowy Hydro. I'm Caitlin Lewis. New social housing is coming to Cooma now that subdivision of the Cooma Housing Development Project is now complete. 12 new social homes will be coming to the region, an update that has been welcomed by the member for Monero. Steve Wan says unlocking this housing will have a flow-on effect, supporting local jobs and helping to attract essential workers in the region. The new homes are expected to be completed next year. The federal government's AusAlert system will be tested next Monday and Snowy Monero locals are being told to not be alarmed. On July 27 at 2 p.m, a test alert will be sent to all mobile devices across the country, including most phones, some smartwatches and tablets. Devices will vibrate and play a siren-like warning sound for around 10 seconds and a message will appear on your screens. A local legend is turning 100 this week and the community is being encouraged to celebrate. Tommy Tomasi arrived in Cooma to work on the Snowy Hydro project over 50 years ago after being freed by American forces as a prisoner of war, serving the community ever since. A party will be held for Tommy at the Thredbo Alpine Hotel on Thursday from 1 p.m. to 4 p.m. And a friendly reminder for local motorists, Transport for New South Wales is reminding locals that school zones are back in force across the state from today. School zones will be in place from 8 to 9:30 a.m. and from 2:30 to 4 p.m. on weekdays.
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13: The Green Machine have kept their finals hopes alive with a 10-point win over the Rabbitohs. It was a game of two halves, with the Green Machine dominating the opening 40 before letting the Bunnies back into the contest in the second. Raiders coach Ricky Stewart says the team prepared for a close second half.
14: That was probably part of the game that where we hung on there that pleased me most. I know they can do that in the first half. In the second half, how we hung on and in desperate stages and scenarios of that game.
13: That's the latest XLFM local news. If you have a local news lead, go to xlfm.com.au and click local news. I'm Caitlin Lewis.
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0: Transport New South Wales would like to advise Kosciuszko Road's open to Perrinsheep, Gathaga Road's open to the village, Alpine Way's open to Threadbone beyond, Snowy Mountains Highway's open, Link Road to Selwyn Snow Resort's open, Alleyway to Tumbarumba and so on, the road's open, and Cooma to Brown Mountain, the road is open, and keep it here for the latest winter road updates.
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0: It's going to be a fine day today. Frosty conditions throughout this evening. Mostly sunny after some morning frost tomorrow. Wednesday, partly cloudy, isolated showers, snow at 1,500 metres. And Thursday, partly cloudy with showers about the ranges, snow 1,000 metres. 0% chance of snowfalls over the next 24 hours. Coomer's dropping to minus 8 tonight, climbing to 16 tomorrow. A high of 14 for Jindabyne after a night's low of minus 8. And Canberra's expected to go to 15 tomorrow, following a night's low of minus 3. 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

0: Dancing XLFM 96.1, old Daka Daka there with You Shook Me All Night Long. Closing off a 30-minute music marathon on your Monday morning. It's going to be a fine Monday today. A bit frosty overnight, though. 0% chance of snowfalls over the next 24 hours. Dropping to minus 8 tonight for Cooma. Same too for Jindabyne, dropping to minus 8. Top tomorrow for Cooma at 16. And a top tomorrow, Jindabyne's looking at 14. Coming up, Howard Jones with this one. What is love? Coming up next on XLFM.
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0: 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He'll look after your classics right through until the 3 o'clock hours. For me, Goes Aboard, well, I'm going to bid you farewell until next time. So until then...
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1: 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Australian energy starts right here in the Snowy Mountains.
7: This is Budgie Baker. Another sunny day. Might be a few clouds around, but it's a little bit warmer today. Some firm but softening snow underfoot for all your fun. 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All lifts open in Blue Cow, some in Smigs, but no lifts in Guthaga today. 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Cruiser area is going to be going off with lots of long runs of High Noon and a Super Trail on offer. And a Friday flat, great for the first timers and the kids. Next couple of days should stay mainly sunny with a change expected on Wednesday.
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9: From the Capital Radio Newsroom, good morning. I'm Tia Priest-Willamott. The United States has confirmed another soldier has been killed as the conflict between the country and Iran escalates further. The service member died during the controlled detonation of an Iranian attack drone in Iraq Unidentified remains have been found as part of the search for a soldier unaccounted for after an earlier attack on a base in Jordan. Former Pentagon operative Tony Schaffer says Gulf states are becoming more frustrated as the war drags on.
10: Part of what could happen very quickly is a